When you picture super strength, you probably imagine the sheer power of mega muscles or the way pro boxers pack an amazing punch. I mean, the greatest fighters hit with a force between 1,200 to 1,700 pounds per square inch. That sounds impressive. But would you believe it's nothing compared to what our first animal can do?

0: Meet the strikingly beautiful peacock mantis shrimp.
1: You can find peacock mantis shrimp living in shallow waters in the Pacific and Indian Oceans. And they have incredible bodies, little exoskeletons that protect them in their environment. But the colors on their body are brilliant. It's like a little baby rainbow just at the bottom of the ocean.
0: Aside from its brilliant colors, there's one other thing you probably noticed right away.
1: Peacock mantis shrimp eyes are also extremely interesting. They're able to move their eyes around independently. It looks almost alien-like.
0: Inside those alien-like eyes are 12 types of photoreceptors. Human eyes have just 3 types. All these extra receptors allow the peacock mantis shrimp to see colors like ultraviolet and infrared that aren't visible to us humans.
2: Being able to see a lot of those colors gives them excellent vision underwater.
1: This is important because they're usually spending most of their time hunting their prey, which includes crabs and other crustaceans. And when they do this, they use a very special technique that we don't see much in nature.
0: Okay, so back that up a second. Here's the part of the peacock mantis shrimp you probably weren't paying attention to. Tucked beneath its body are 2 hammer-like appendages called dactyl clubs. It swings these clubs out to hunt for food or to punch away predators.
2: Their punch is killer, literally.
0: And when it strikes, it does it so fast that the only way to see the motion is with a high-speed camera.
1: Their punch moves 50 miles per hour through the water.
0: That's 50 times faster than the blink of an eye.
1: Not only is it incredibly fast, but it's also amazingly forceful. Their punch packs 160 pounds of force. That's strong enough to break through any aquarium glass.
0: But wait a minute. We said that pro boxers hit with a force between 12 to 1700 pounds per square inch. So how does the peacock mantis shrimp rival that?
1: Peacock mantis shrimp are only about 2 to 7 inches long, so they're not that big.
0: In fact, on average, a peacock mantis shrimp only weighs about 0.2 pounds. Compare that to a heavyweight boxer who's over 250 pounds. So to make this a fair fight, the little mantis shrimp would have to be about 1,300 times bigger. That means its adjusted for size punching power would be 208,000 pounds per square inch, giving the peacock mantis shrimp a punch that's at least 125 times more powerful than a pro boxer.
1: Crazy.
0: Woodpeckers. There are more than 200 species identified in the wild. And these beautiful birds all have an amazing superpower. The first thing you notice about a woodpecker is probably the most obvious.
3: The woodpecker's head is almost machine-like. They can peck up to 20 times a second.
0: Think about that for a second. In that 1 second, a woodpecker pecked 20 times.
4: Watching them is just so insane because the whole time I'm thinking, where's the Excedrin, right? Where is the headache medicine?
1: It's fascinating because, you know, you wonder, like, why is this bird doing this?
0: Great question. So why do woodpeckers peck?
3: Well, actually, there are 3 reasons. One, of course, is they're foraging for food.
0: Turns out, woodpeckers feed on insects and larvae that live inside tree bark. They can zero in on where their food is because they have unbelievably good hearing.
4: Woodpeckers can actually hear termites or bugs

0: inside of the tree. To me, it's like superhero level.
1: Another reason they like to peck is to create holes for nesting. They can do this while hanging vertically on the side of a tree because their feet are super unique in comparison to other birds.
2: If you look at a songbird's foot, there's three toes forward and then one back. Well, the woodpecker has two toes forward and then two pointing back, which allows them to literally walk up and down a tree.
1: The last reason they peck is to communicate with other woodpeckers.
3: They're using it as a communication tool to either seek out mates or to claim territory.
1: So now that we know why woodpeckers peck, let's get to the question of how they pull it off. Because when these birds hit their heads, they experience impact forces between 1,200 to 1,400 Gs.
3: To put it into context, when you're watching football and those players hit each other, it only takes about 80 Gs of force to cause a concussion.
0: And so how can you possibly hit something so hard all day long every day and not cause brain damage?
1: Scientists have a couple different theories. One is that woodpeckers have built-in shock absorbers.
2: The bones of the skull are very thick. They're connected with very fibrous, very elastic material.
0: Also, the woodpecker's tongue is wrapped around the forefront of the head. So when it's hitting, all of that vibration that's coming back is being dampened by the tongue.
1: Another theory is that they're not really absorbing the shock at all.
3: One of the additional things that scientists have looked at is the size and weight of the woodpecker brain. It's small and it's light.
1: A woodpecker's brain is actually about 700 times smaller than a human's. Such a tiny little bird brain could mean they simply have an extremely high concussion threshold. So for now, scientists don't have one totally agreed upon answer for exactly how woodpeckers get their super strength.
3: When it comes to superpowers, the natural world holds so many secrets that we have yet to figure out.
1: Sometimes it's not the animal that's super strong, but what it makes, which is the case for our next creature.
4: Spider silk is an incredibly strong material.
5: It's actually more durable and elastic than the strongest man-made fiber, Kevlar.
1: Kevlar is commonly used to make things like a bulletproof vest. It's over 10 times stronger than steel in terms of tensile strength, which measures a material's resistance to breaking under tension.
4: Spider silk is actually even stronger than that. And it's even more flexible.
5: In fact, spider silk is able to stretch up to 140% of its length without breaking. It's also remarkably lightweight. A strand long enough to circle the Earth would weigh less than a bar of soap. Amazing, right?
1: So how in the world do spiders make such an incredibly strong material?
4: Spider silk starts as a secretion from the spider's silk glands. So it starts out as a liquid and then is secreted from their spinnerets, which are just small openings on their abdomen. From there, it is hardened into that thin, silky material that we know of.
1: But not all silk is the same.
5: Many spiders can alter the composition of the silk to give it different characteristics.
4: There's the really strong stuff that they use as the framework for the web, but there's also a stickier kind of silk that they can produce that's used to actually catch the bug itself. So you'll see when a spider is sort of moving around its web, there are certain fibers that it won't touch because those are the ones that are made from the stickier substance.
1: And that is why a spider doesn't get stuck in its own web.

0: Our next animal is also known for building some amazing structures. Only it uses its super strength to prepare the materials it needs to work with. Beavers are the second largest rodents in the world. A full-grown one can get up to 65 pounds. That's about the size of a Dalmatian dog. They're probably best known for chewing down trees and building dams. But have you ever noticed that their choppers are downright colorful?
1: When you look at a beaver's teeth, you might be surprised to see that they are orange instead of white.
0: It's not because they don't brush their teeth. Well, they don't brush their teeth, but that's still not the reason why they're orange.
1: The orange on the beaver's teeth is actually the layer of iron.
0: That's right. Beavers have metal in their mouths. But that's not the only thing that makes a beaver's teeth so remarkably powerful.
1: When they are chewing, the backside of a beaver's teeth is what wears away. It actually shapes their teeth into a sharp point.
0: This self-sharpening design helps beavers chew down trees up to 33 inches in diameter. But the coolest part is that beavers use their super strength to make a really positive impact on the environment.
2: By building these dams, they're creating habitats not just for themselves, but for other animals.
1: So I think people might underestimate how cool beavers are. They have incredible adaptations and are very beneficial for their habitat.
0: In shallow waters. Our next animal is known for lurking around in shallow waters and for its jaw-dropping strength.

0: A saltwater crocodile is the largest crocodile on Earth. There are examples that can reach 21 to 23 feet in length and even up to 2,000 pounds.
1: To put that into perspective, their length is about half the height of the Hollywood sign in California. Their weight, about that of an old Volkswagen Beetle. In other words, it's not an animal you should mess with.
2: You know, the saltwater croc is considered one of the most dangerous crocodiles on the planet.
1: And they certainly look the part, right? I mean, it's pretty clear that everything about this animal is designed with a single goal in mind: capturing its next meal.
0: Saltwater crocodiles, like all crocodiles, are ambush predators and will capture most of their food near the edge of the water.
3: Develop these adaptations. They can just have their eyes out of the water, the tip of their nose, and they have another great adaptation. They have little pores along their jawline.
1: These special pores are called integumentary sensory organs. Each one is basically a bundle of nerves that is incredibly sensitive to touch. A croc's face is covered in thousands of them, making it so sensitive that it can detect the ripple from just a single drop of water, which is what usually gives the signal to strike.
2: That is the crocodile's superpower, its ability to just explode with pure power, come out of the water and just grab prey and pull it down. They use their tails kind of like a motor and will explode out of the water really, really fast.
3: When they're coming out of the water, they're moving at speeds of about 15 miles an hour. Olympic sprinters, I think they do like 22 miles an hour, to give you an idea.
1: But as impressive as that strength is, saltwater crocs have one more super strength. It's the one they are best known for.
0: The bite force of a saltwater crocodile is the most powerful recorded bite of any animal, at about 3,700 pounds per square inch.

0: compare it to a human eating a steak, maybe 150 to 200 PSI. Not even close.
1: The only other animal that could possibly rival the power of the saltwater croc's bite is the great white shark. But its bite force has never been directly measured. So I bet you're wondering how the saltwater crocodile creates such bone-crushing power. Well, just take a look at that head.
2: If you think about our jaws, we open our jaws from the bottom down. Their bottom jaw is fixed, and they open their jaw from the top.
0: The bulging areas around the back of the head and the neck, that's actually extra muscle. It's all used just to close those jaws quickly and powerfully. They sort of have the perfect body form, the perfect behavior to succeed in their environment.
1: So far, we've seen lots of different kinds of incredible strength. From knockout punches to the strongest bite force ever recorded. But when it comes to pure brute power, there's one super animal that rules the land.
3: The elephant's superpower is for sure their size. Elephants are the largest living land mammal on Earth. And as such, they have quite a few features that identify them as having extreme strength in their bodies.
1: First of all, just look at an elephant's legs. Those massive limbs are made of super dense bones and incredibly strong muscles, which they need to support their enormous weight and size.
3: African elephants can reach weights of about 8,000 to 14,000 pounds. Asian elephants are a bit smaller, but both species are equally powerful.
1: In fact, a full-grown elephant can carry around 2,000 pounds on its back. That's like carrying around a compact car. Another way elephants show off their immense strength is with their trunk.
3: An elephant's trunk is one of its most significant features, and it is very powerful.
1: This appendage is actually an elongated nose and upper lip combined. Amazingly, it contains no bones and is instead made of only muscle.
4: An elephant's trunk has about 40,000 muscles in it, compared to the 600 muscles that humans have in our entire body. They are able to knock down trees and lift 700 pounds of weight with that trunk.
1: But while the elephant's trunk is super strong, its greatest power might be its versatility.
4: While we are able to move our fingers and our arms, an elephant is able to control their trunk in a very similar way.
3: The tips of the trunk have very fine motor skills. They can even pinch a single blade of grass or a piece of hay. But also, the trunk is used for much more than just grabbing and picking things up. It's very important for eating, drinking, communication, and of course also breathing.
1: And it packs one more incredible strength, an impressively powerful sense of smell.
4: It's actually twice as good as a bloodhound and one of the best senses of smell in the animal kingdom.
5: But planet Earth is full of some incredible creatures, and you have no idea what they're capable of.
6: Because the truth is, there are lots of animals that have superpowers.

More than 70% of our planet is covered by water. And beneath these waves are extraordinary creatures with incredible abilities, like our first animal,

0: There are about 300 species of octopus on Earth. You've got really tiny ones that are about the size of a bottle cap, and then you've got some that are massive, close to 200 pounds, 6 feet tip to tip, huge, stunning, beautiful creatures.
1: The octopus really is an alien on our planet. They're so unique when it comes to their ability to change colors, to shapeshift. They use it to protect themselves, but they use it as predators as well, to blend in with their environment, to be able to sneak up on prey. They're just master camouflagers.
2: So how do octopuses pull off such impressive transformations? Well, let's look closely at what's going on with their skin.
0: Their skin is covered in incredible cells called chromatophores. And they are pigment-filled sacs.
2: An octopus has about 10 to 20 million of these cells.
0: And then they are connected to and surrounded by these radial muscles. And what those muscles do is bend and contract those pigment-filled sacs. This allows the octopus to change colors and patterns. Now, laying underneath those chromatophores are even more reflective tissues.
2: Called iridophores, these tissues create iridescent hues or mirror back colors and light from the environment. Altogether, this is how the octopus creates its seemingly endless variety of shades and patterns.
0: Which is massively cool.
2: But that isn't all the octopus's skin can do.
0: The skin can change shape as well.
2: Octopus skin is also covered in thousands of tiny bumps called papillae. We humans actually have papillae on our tongue. But octopuses have the unique ability to manipulate theirs in order to change the texture of their skin.
0: They will bend, they will contract, and they will contort. So they can have some that look almost furry, they can have some that look rigid, they can have some that look bumpy.
1: They have the ability to blend in with their environment at the snap of a finger.
2: In fact, it takes an octopus just 1/5 of a second to fully change its color, pattern, and shape.
0: And you cannot pick it out.
1: Like, how amazing is that? They are amazing, amazing, amazing, amazing.
2: This animal was once the inspiration behind mermaid legends. But while those stories may be a myth, its real-life superpower will have you feeling amazed.
3: Manatees are these lovable, beautiful marine mammals that live in freshwater and saltwater.
2: There are three main species of manatee: Amazonian, West African, and West Indian, some of which happen to live in and around Florida.
3: I grew up around manatees in Florida, and I absolutely loved seeing them in the wild when I was younger.
1: Manatees look like big, giant potatoes. They're just swimming potatoes, but they're so cute, and they're big. They really are big.
2: Strangely, manatees are more closely related to elephants than to other marine creatures. Scientists believe that millions of years ago, they were once land-dwelling animals that liked to wade into the water to eat plants. Over time, they lost their legs and evolved flippers. They kept their appetite for water plants.
1: The manatee will spend almost all its time grazing.
3: Their front flippers are short and stubby, so you see them when they're eating seagrass, kind of just like moving along very slowly, taking their time. People call them sea cows.
1: And, you know, it really looks like a cow in a pasture, just eating all day long. And that's kind of what a manatee does. It just does that, but in the aquatic world.
2: Manatees find most of their food in brackish water, which is where salt water and fresh water combine. This mixing creates murky conditions with low visibility. So, to navigate, manatees developed an extraordinary superpower.
3: Manatee's superpower is definitely their sense of touch. As they move their way through water that might be murky or a little bit turbid, they need to be able to rely on senses other than eyesight. And so manatees are really good at feeling their way through their environment. You look at their face and they've got these cute whiskers, but those whiskers are essential for them to sense their way through the water.
2: Those whiskers are technically known as vibrissae, which are stiff hairs designed exclusively for the sense of touch. And boy, are they sensitive.
3: We as humans use our hands to feel things most of the time, but a manatee's entire face is just as sensitive as our fingertips.
2: And that's not all. In every other animal that has vibrissae, the face is the only place where they appear. Manatees are the only mammal in the world known to have vibrissae covering their entire bodies.
3: These specialized hairs on their bodies are really interesting because they can feel temperature changes, they can feel the most subtle shifts in currents and water movement.
2: In fact, these body hairs are so sensitive that a manatee can feel the movement of just 1 micron of water.
3: If you want to put that in context, you think about a human hair. Well, our human hair is 100 microns wide, so that's extremely sensitive.
1: They use these hairs to see without seeing, to help them find out what's going on around them in their environment, whether there's a predator nearby, whether there's other animals in the area.
3: Manatees are awesome because they're just fascinating animals.
2: Our next animal can be found in the shallow waters of tropical oceans. But if you happen to come across one while enjoying the waves, you'd better leave it alone, because it has a striking superpower.
3: Cone snails are beautiful mollusks. They have an ornate shell with lots of beautiful patterns on it, and they're not that big.
4: At first glance, the cone snail doesn't look very scary or intimidating, but looks are definitely deceiving with this one. These snails are predatory hunters that take down things like fish and even other snails.
3: They may look harmless on the outside, but they are super predators.
2: Hang on. Let's just pause for a moment. A snail that is a super predator? Not exactly the first thing that pops to mind. I mean, most of us probably picture snails as those harmless little critters that creep around your garden and munch on leaves. So what makes cone snails so frightfully different? Well, let's start by looking at what all those weird, wiggly appendages are really for.
3: All right, are you ready for this fun fact?
2: The big tube at the top is called a siphon. The cone snail uses it to inhale water to its gills and to pick up the scent of unsuspecting prey. The two smaller tubes on the side are its eye stalks. And at the bottom middle, it's got a proboscis.
3: A proboscis is an appendage that generally comes from the head area of an animal. We've got elephants that have proboscis. Also, butterflies and moths have them as well. But the cone snail's proboscis is more than just an appendage. It is a deadly weapon.
2: That's because hidden inside the snail's proboscis is an incredibly sharp, harpoon-like tooth that delivers a highly toxic venom.
3: Fun fact, isn't it?
4: Cone snails are actually one of the most venomous and deadly creatures on Earth.
2: Believe it or not, this little snail produces venom so powerful it can kill a human, and so complex that there are no known antidotes. And if that didn't freak you out, listen to this.

0: When the cone snail injects its prey with that venom, it doesn't necessarily kill it immediately. It really just subdues it.
1: Remember that weird funnel-like thing we got a glimpse of earlier? That's called the rostrum. Besides housing the proboscis, it's also the cone snail's mouth. To eat, the cone snail extends its rostrum almost entirely out of its body and envelops its meal whole.
0: So watching a cone snail eat its prey is a bit disturbing because sometimes you'll see a cone snail consuming its prey whole while it's still alive.
2: Yikes.
1: But before you start thinking of the cone snail as a super villain, remember, this is nature. The cone snail's just doing what it has to do to survive. And believe it or not, that toxic venom might actually have some superhero potential for us humans.
0: Researchers have found that cone snail venom has tremendous potential in medicine. When you isolate certain proteins from the venom, those same proteins are 10,000 times more potent than morphine without the addictive properties. So there's huge potential here for the future.
1: Maybe someday the cone snail's superpower will become a super medicine.
0: I think it really just points to the magic of nature. It's incredible.
1: When you think of our next creature, it's probably not in a positive light. But if you can look past that, you'll find they're surprisingly superhero-ish.
2: To me, jellyfish are the floating clouds of the ocean. They look so weightless and beautiful as they effortlessly float in the currents.
1: Jellyfish. They are strangely beautiful. And if we're being totally honest, they're also pretty weird.
3: Jellyfish are insane. They don't have brains. They don't have hearts.
1: They also don't have bones, and most don't have eyes. Their bodies are made up of about 95% water. For comparison, our human body is only about 60% water. But despite being made of practically nothing, they have some amazing abilities.
3: If you're gonna be a superhero, you might wanna be a jellyfish, I'm just saying.
1: But before we get into that, a little bit of background. Jellyfish have been around for between 500 to 700 million years. That makes them at least twice as ancient as dinosaurs. Today, there are more than 2,000 known species of jellyfish, and about half of them share an amazing superpower, the ability to glow.
2: It's estimated that half of all jellyfish are able to bioluminesce. This means that light is produced by the organism as a result of a chemical reaction within the animal. Pretty incredible, right?
1: So you've probably seen bioluminescence in a few land animals, like fireflies. But jellyfish take it to a true superpower level. They create color and light displays that are unheard of on land.
2: Some use the light to confuse and distract predators, while others may use it as a decoy. They can actually light up one of their tentacles and drop it so that predators will go after it instead of the jellyfish.
1: So remember how we said jellyfish are surprisingly superhero-ish? Well, here's something you probably don't know about their superpower.
3: Jellyfish are really important for medical research. For example, certain jellyfish have green fluorescent proteins, and what scientists were able to do was to isolate the enzyme from that.
1: By attaching these glowing proteins to human genes, scientists have been able to better study how certain cancers spread. This research, made possible by these unlikely superheroes, could someday end up saving countless lives.
3: So we do owe them a bit of gratitude for that.
1: So far, we've seen some pretty amazing animals. But our final animal has a superpower that just might blow your mind.

0: There's about 40 different species of dolphins, and they're found all over the world. You can find them in cold water, warm water, fresh water. They come in different sizes too. Very small dolphins, all the way up to orcas, the king of the ocean. But what I find the most fascinating about dolphins is how intelligent they are.
1: Dolphins are considered one of the most intelligent animals on planet Earth, and that's because of their brain-body size ratio.
2: In general, scientists find that the larger an animal's brain is relative to its body size, the more intelligent the creature.
1: Looking at humans, we have the biggest brain-to-body size ratio, and the second largest are found in dolphins.
2: But how do we actually know that dolphins are using their big brains? Well, there have been some pretty cool scientific studies.
1: Researchers have found that they're able to use tools. They're even able to recognize themselves in mirrors. And they're also complex communicators.
2: It's that last bit that's probably the most exciting part of their superpower.
1: It's amazing to watch them communicate. You don't see them moving their mouths, but they're able to use a series of clicks, whistles, and different sounds, almost like a language.
2: Wait, hang on, excuse me. Did you just say a language?
1: Yes, it's incredible.
2: So scientists are finding that dolphin communication is surprisingly similar to human language. First of all, they're the only animal, aside from people, that use names for each other.
1: Dolphins have a specific series of clicks and sounds that are used to help identify different individuals. It's unique to each different dolphin. It's like having their own names.
2: And that's just the start of the conversation. Researchers think dolphins talk about everything, from basic facts to what their emotional state is like.
0: So their superpower is their ability to think. Mind-blowing. Just mind-blowing.
2: But wait until you hear this. Scientists who study orcas, which are the largest member of the dolphin family, have found other ways their communication mirrors human society.
1: Dolphins are highly social. They live in these groups of about a dozen or more called pods. Within the pods, the calves are always taught by the elders, and so they will learn certain behaviors directly from their family members.
2: These learned behaviors include things like how to socialize. And when individual orca pods join up to form larger social groups called clans, we see something really interesting.
1: Each clan has its own distinct vocalizations, which is kind of like how we have different languages amongst human society. One group will speak Chinese, one will speak English. On top of that, each pod within the clan will have their own distinct dialect. So if you were to compare that to humans, it would be like looking at the USA and seeing how Midwesterners have a different type of dialect of English versus those who live in the South. It's amazing how much it mirrors human society. Maybe one day we humans will be able to dissect that language and understand it. Imagine being able to do that.
2: That's it for this episode of Super Animals. Join us again to find out more about Mother Nature's most remarkable and amazing creatures.
3: คุณผู้ชมครับหมึกยักษ์เป็นสิ่งมีชีวิตต่างดาวบนโลกของเราจริงๆเลยนะครับโดยพวกมันเนี่ยมีเอกลักษณ์มากความสามารถในการเปลี่ยนสีแล้วก็ยังสามารถแปลงรูปร่างเพื่อป้องกันตัวเองได้ด้วยแต่ก็ใช้ในการล่าเหยื่อด้วยนั่นเองนะครับซึ่งจะสร้างความกลมกลืนไปกับสภาพแวดล้อมเพื่อแอบเข้าหาเหยื่อครับแล้วก็จะเรียกว่ามันเป็นนักพรางตัวระดับปรมาจารย์เลยก็คงไม่ผิดนักครับคุณผู้ชมครับวันนี้เราเห็น